0: Montreal, and we're at 903 and 93, flight level 320.
1: Emirates 9393, heavy morning, sir. Roger, good evening.
0: Sir, good evening, Connie 288, flight level 300.
1: Connie 288, heavy morning, sir. Roger, good evening.

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0: Charlie 442, United Houston.
1: Jimmy Charlie 442, go ahead.
0: Jimmy Charlie 442, request up to 2 miles left of Triangle, watch by that head.
1: Jimmy Cargo 442, Roger, deviation left is approved, and when able, proceed direct to Roswell and advise.
0: Copy, left deviation approved, and we'll cut this cargo off.

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1: Roger, 675, Moab Center, roger, good evening.
0: Good evening, and we're just now logging to 60 officers.
1: Roger, 675, roger.

Center, good evening, it's Arctic 118. We're climbing 236 for 280 and we're direct to Seamount. Arctic 118, Mobile on Center, roger. Good evening, climb to flight level 340. Flight level 340, Arctic 118.

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0: 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Good evening. KLM 120 Heavy, level 370.
1: KLM 120 Heavy, Moyon Center, roger. Good evening.
0: Arctic 118, the change to my frequency, 1358.
2: 358, Arctic 118. Center, hello, Arctic 118, checking in, flight level 340, Lamont, 74.
0: Arctic 118, roger.

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1: Speedbird 4 Echo Alpha Heavy, Miles Center, roger, good evening.
2: Montreal, good evening, Delta 258 Heavy 350.
1: Delta 258 Heavy, Moyon Center, roger, good evening.

0: 2304 heavy miles on a rush or a bump off.
1: Control center, KLM 282 heavy, safe level 370, keep field.
0: KLM 282 heavy miles on a rush or good evening.
1: Standing.

0: Virginia, KLM 282 Heavy, safe level 370, keep field.
1: KLM 282 Heavy, Moyle Center, roger, good evening.
0: Standing.

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1: Qatari 8101 Heavy, Mongol Center, roger, good evening.

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1: Westjet 569, Montreal Center. Hello, it's able to log on to the DLC. Charlie's with the uniform.
0: Okay, that will do that, Westjet 569.

Right there, 670 Montreal Center. Good evening. If able, log on to the field. Charlie Zulu, Uniform Lima.

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0: United. Could you?
1: United 68 Heavy, Michelle Center, good evening.
0: Montreal Center, FedEx 1 Heavy, flight level 340, CPO.
1: FedEx 1 Heavy, Michelle Center, hello.
0: Delta
1: 220 Heavy, Montreal Center. Hello, no complaints ahead.
0: Montreal Delta 56, flight level 370.
1: Delta 56 Heavy, Montreal Center. Hello.

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0: Charlie, Uniform, say again for Hotel Tango Sierra
1: 18. Charlie, Uniform Lima.
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0: Trail Center, United 194, flight level 330, Smooth Ride.
1: United 194, heavy, Montoya Center, hello, good evening. 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

0: 43 Alpha Center United 44 Heavy, final 370.
1: United 44 Heavy, Montreal Center, hello, please direct to X Man on course.
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0: had a request?
1: That was with Jim, Chicago 394.
0: Question about level 320, am I correct?
1: Negative, request flight level 340, open.
0: Getting there. German Cosmo 394, contact level 340.
1: Thank you. Contact level 340, Jim Cosmo 394.

0: Good evening, Lufthansa. 447, have a level 370.
1: Lufthansa 447, maybe you don't have your head on.
0: Lufthansa 447 heavy, request level 390.
1: Lufthansa 447, 10-9.

0: Alpha, you are heavy, Mauve Alpha, you are heavy.
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0: heavy, Lufthansa 455 heavy, Mauve Alpha, you're heavy, Lufthansa
1: 455 heavy, confirmed, direct Nick,
0: sir.
1: Thank you. I centered out 50, flight level 370.
0: Lufthansa 50 heavy, Mauve Alpha, you're heavy.
1: I'm sorry, could you repeat that for 50?
0: Hello.

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1: Hi, sir. 664, Long Island, center, head over, flight control 0646.
0: 0646, flight 664.
1: Sir.

0: good morning, it's Arrow 641 ID, maintaining level 370.
1: It's Arrow 641 ID, Mountain Air Center, head open, direct to Freddy Yanko.
0: Yanko, it's Arrow 641.
1: Time is a readback. Arrow 641, confirm you are proceeding direct to Freddy Yanko.
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1: United 177 Heavy, Moya Center, roger, good evening.
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0: 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QRX 764, flight level 400.
1: QRX 764, Mile Center, roger. 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
0: Good evening.

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Good evening.

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1: Super 8, Delta Sierra Heavy, minus on a Roger, 56.

Sabre 2 X-ray Super, Moana Center, Roger. Good evening. Montreal Center, good day. WestJet 2-4 Heavy, today checking off 370. WestJet 2-4 Heavy, Moana Center, Roger. Good evening.

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2: 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WestJet 24 is with you. We're level 390.
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0: Operator radar, hello from Lufthansa 2 Papa Heavy, level 390.
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2: Serena Montreal Center, Stata 10 Heavy, Lado 370.
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3: Serena Montreal, United 507 Heavy, flight level 350, PPDLC.
1: United 507 Heavy, Montreal Center, roger.

0: 2102, flight level 332.
1: Move 2102, Montreal Center, Roger. Okay, two calls at the same time. Confirm EVA 659 or heavy checking in with Montreal.
2: Advance EVA 659 at flight level 340.
1: Roger. Confirm November 1 Montreal.
0: November 195 to Vector, checking on flight level 450.
1: November 195 to Vector, I'm in transmitter.

0: you all. Good evening. WestJet 10 Heavy, flight level 370.
1: WestJet 10, Roger.
0: Montreal, good evening. VistaJet 765, flight level 410.
1: VistaJet 765, Montreal Center, Roger.

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0: 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Lufthansa 453, Super 5350.
1: Houston 453, Super Montreal Center, Roger, good evening.
2: Montreal, Alaska 180, flight level 370.
1: Alaska 180, heavy Montreal Center, Roger, third public position, direct Ketla, on course.
2: Direct Ketla, on course, Alaska 180.
1: Roger.
3: Montreal, good evening, 364, level 370, 3
1: 364, Roger.

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0: 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I'm the 604 level 370.
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1: Air Canada 850 heavy Montreal Center, roger, clear present position, direct to Maxar, on course.
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0: 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Is it from you wish to climb down?
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0: Shamrock 960, climb level 390.
1: Level 390, Shamrock 960.

0: Good afternoon, hello, United 948, heavy flight level 290.
1: On other lines, confirm United 948 on the switch.
0: Yes, sir. United 948, heavy flight level 390.
1: Measure. And Virgin 106 Foxtrot, I received your CPDLC request for higher, unable, and you are getting flightable 390 for loop clearance.
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1: November 18 Romeo, Montreal Center, Roger, and clear to the position, direct en bas, on course.
0: Direct en bas, on course, November 18 Romeo.
1: Roger. Zero Charlie Charlie, I just received the, this for Reconowitz, if you'd like to copy.
2: Three, copy for Zero Charlie Charlie.
1: Zero Charlie Charlie, Conowitz Mitar 0500 Zulu, wind 050 at 7 knots, visibility 15 miles, ceiling 6600 overcast, temperature 0, dew point minus 4, altimeter 2980, and runway surface conditions for runway 16, condition code 666, altitude reporting 10% wet. Valid 0023.
2: Copy all, thank you that, for that, November 280 Charlie Charlie, appreciate that.
1: Roger, and would you be looking for a direct cert for approaching to a catalyst? That'd be helpful.
2: Stand by on that for 0023. Yeah, we can deal with direct circ now for 0 Charlie Charlie for the RNAV 16, that'd be great.
1: 0 Charlie Charlie, cleared present position, direct circ for arrival into Equinox.
2: Present position, direct circ for arrival into Equinox for 0 Charlie Charlie.

0: Star Delta, good evening. Condor 081, level 370.
1: Condor 081, Roger.
2: Zero Charlie Charlie is ready for lower.
1: Zero Charlie Charlie, Roger. When ready, start descent level 290.
2: Okay, we got a 410 from level 290, Zero Charlie Charlie.
1: Roger.

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1: Delta 290 Heavy, Montreal Center.

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1: Sure, Charlie Charlie, any chance we keep with the second one?
0: Coming up, sir. And there's Charlie Charlie, contact Montreal Center 13455 with further descent.
1: Montreal 13455, thanks, 0 0 0.

0: Canada 850 Heavy, flight level 390.
1: Air Canada 850.
2: Montreal Center Delta 80 Heavy is level at 370. What are we?
1: Delta 80 Heavy Montreal Center around here. Bonsoir. Spirit present position. Direct Maxar on course.
2: Alright, direct to Maxar Delta 80.
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1: Virgin, 2-0 Victor, Roger.

0: 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Anand 730, meeting for level 340, Hotel C.
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0: Dr. Alphonse, WestJet 2 Heavy, flight level 370.
1: WestJet 2 Heavy, Montreal Center, Roger. And you are clear for position direct Clavy on course.
0: Present position direct Clavy on course, thanks. WestJet 2.

To South 451, one heavy Metron Center, roger, and just let me know when you're ready for higher.

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1: Yeah, just checking on synoptic light signature.
0: Yeah, and seem to be able to see, you know, a lot of China on the frequency.
1: Well, very good.

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1: United, 760 heading Montreal Center, roger. Third dozen position, direct, quasi, report.
0: Take in the big person position, direct to, was it Quaby, was it Charlie Lima, Alpha Victor Yankee?
1: United, 760, affirmative, quasi, your ocean again.
0: Direct to Quaby, United, 760 heading.

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0: Delta 290 Heavy is flight level 390.
1: Delta 290 Heavy, Metro Center, turn.

0: Montreal Center, Foxfire Delta 80 Heavy, level 370.
1: Delta 0, Master.
2: Montreal United 912, flight level 350.
1: United 912, Montreal Center, Master.

0: Montreal, United 262 Heavy, Flatbolt 370.
1: United 262 Heavy, Montreal Center, Roger, third present position, direct 5D, on course.
0: Was it Charlie Lima Alpha, Victor Tank, I forgot what up he was.
1: Affirmative, that's correct, direct 5D, on course.

0: 856, contact Gander Center, 134.0. Okay.
1: Gander Center, 134.0. That's it. Fail.
0: Thank you, Lufthansa 451, climb 9370.

0: 8 Romeo, I see that you're getting trouble 430 for Ocean Crossing tonight. At what time would you be able to hire?
1: We can accept 430 now for November 1 8 Romeo.
0: Okay, do you want it now or do you wish to delay?
1: We can take it now. I request 430 for November 1 8 Romeo.
0: Just give me a second to coordinate with you.
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0: Zephyr.
1: And revise 3 Alpha Roger.
0: Revise 3 Alpha request, Collaborator 400.
1: And revise 3 Alpha, that would be an appropriate for directional plane. That's on level 410 is your next option.
0: 410 is that your request.
1: And revise 3 Alpha Roger, final on level 410.
0: Climb level 410, revise 3 Alpha. 27-6435, flight level 340.
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1: Korean Air 086, heavy metal factor, not true.
2: Morale, good evening, Turkish. 8, Juliet Kilo IV, maintain control, 390.
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0: South Center, Gulfstream 280, Charlie 25,000, climbing 230.
1: November 280, Charlie, Montreal Center, roger, and I just want to confirm your requested flight level and Mach number for Oshak Crossing, which starts at Cloudy.
0: Okay, it's Clappy. We'd like to request 410 at Mach 0.82 for 0 Charlie Charlie.
1: 0 Charlie Charlie, roger, and you'll be able to be level on 410, my plan, sir.
0: We'll be level at Clappy at 410 affirm for 0 Charlie Charlie.
1: 0 Charlie Charlie, roger. So you are clear to continue flying on 410 and cruise climb at your discretion to be level at Clappy Club 410.
0: Okay, Clappy Club 410 and cruise Clappy to Clappy to cross Clappy at level 410, 0 Charlie Charlie.
1: Roger.
2: Officer, Sunday, good morning. This is 451 Heavy, 7 3 10 0.
1: Please stop 451.

0: Control to Bay, KLM 610, heavy level 350.
1: KLM 610, heavy Montreal Center, roger. And if you could log on to DLC with Montreal address, Charlie Zulu Uniform.
0: Charlie Zulu Uniform Lima will be KLM 610.

Philippine 119 heavy metro center, Roger.

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0: Roger.
2: Bravo, heading to the final.
0: Misty Bird 6, Bravo, Roger, final 370.

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1: Swiss 39, roger.

0: Swiss 3-9er, I've got crossing traffic in 0 minutes. Would you be able to accept higher for traffic?
1: That's a

0: with 39 Avenue. We will be able for flight level 360 maximum.
1: Swiss 39 Roger. Proceed direct Nico for now, and I'll have to climb the lead up in 10 minutes.
0: Direct Nico now, Swiss 39 Avenue, copy that.

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1: Montreal, United 926, level 370.
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0: Turkish Airlines Zero request.
1: Turkish Airlines Zero, go ahead.
0: Is there any chance for a frequency to confirm RCR submission with gender?
1: Appreciate Julius Kilo. There's no frequencies for them anymore. You'll be speaking with Gander Domestic in just about 10 minutes. Right now I see you're crossing at the flight plan on South China route at the current altitude, but if there's if you need any other information, Gander's going to be able to provide it and let you talk to them in 10 minutes.
0: Roger. Actually, we will maintain a flight plan route and the flight level. There won't be any change. Turkish Airlines Zero.
1: Turkish Airlines Zero, Roger. And as I said, if you've got any more questions, just ask them once you talk to them in 10 minutes.

0: Swiss 39 heavy.
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0: OCMA clearance. So we're already into flight number 360 or maintaining 350?
1: Swiss 39er, well, that's up to you. If you're able higher than 350, you can specify a different altitude for the crossing. The 360 on my side would just need to be for crossing traffic for maybe 5-10 minutes. But if you are able, then able higher, you can also ask for it.
0: Okay, perfect. So we're going to start with 35 and then 36 able. Thank you.

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1: Montreal Center, Dynasty 011 Heavy, maintain flight level 2900.
0: Dynasty 011 Heavy, Montreal Center, Roger.

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1: There's unit 223, roger that. And if able, connect CKDLC with Montreal at Charlie Zulu, Uniform Lima.
0: Roger, CKDLC Montreal, Charlie Zulu, Uniform Lima, Asia, to the street.
1: 765 Alpha Tango, contact me on 133.2. Roger that, and if able, I see you partially connected for CKDLC. If you could try disconnecting completely and reconnecting at Charlie Zulu Uniform Lima.
0: Okay, yeah, I think we've been disconnected there, Charlie Zulu Uniform Lima coming up.
2: Japan, 3 heavy, side of 3 4 0 smooth.
1: Japan Air 3 heavy, much less on order.

0: Turkish 10, traffic 11 o'clock by 11 mile south to westbound, Boeing 777, 1,000 feet above.
1: Turkish 10.
0: FedEx 6435, traffic 12 o'clock by 8 mile eastbound, Boeing 777, 1,000 feet below.
1: Traffic inside FedEx 6435.

0: 0031, heavy Montreal Center, roger. 765 Alpha Tango with Montreal, quick question.
1: Alpha Tango, yes sir, go ahead.
0: 765 Alpha Tango, Ganner 40 Oceanic Crossing is asking two questions. They want to know if you're MNPS equipped and what would be your maximum altitude for the crossing tonight. That would be starting at the Radon.
1: Sure, for 765 Alpha Tango, we are MNPS and stable. I think we can do 450. Let me see what speed we can achieve that at.
0: Roger, just let me know.

0: Alpha Tango, I think we have an answer to your question.
1: Yes,
0: we will be able to maintain 450 at position Bravo.
1: 765 Alpha Tango, Roger. Now, do you prefer 410 or would you prefer 450?
0: Thank you for that question. We believe, just, you know, based on the wind estimates, that 450 should be just as good as 410. If we happen to change our mind in route, will it be a problem to go back down?
1: 765 Alpha Tango, that's a good question, actually. Over the ocean, I'm not exactly sure. I think you would be able to, but it's pretty far from my sector at that point. Look, now, currently that 410 plan for you, as far as I know, if you change your mind, you'll hear me speaking with Canada Domestic in about 25 minutes, so you can just let them know. I think I don't think they have any traffic for you at either altitudes anyway, so it shouldn't be a problem to change that for them. Then you can ask Canada Domestic about changing over the ocean. I think it's possible, but it's far from my airspace.
0: Okay, thanks for the consideration. 765, I think we'll just, unless you feel generous and want to give us a block out, people just maintain 410 for now.
1: 765 Alpha Tango, Roger, unable for a block out at this point.

0: Good morning, Turkish 10, heavy. Level 30, patient holding.
1: Turkish 10, heavy Montreal Center, roger. You're my first report anywhere in my airspace. If you'd like to try another altitude, just listen.
0: Okay, thank you.

0: that's a good evening, France 0290, flight level 370.
1: Sorry, second call was probably Air France 0290. Happy with Michelle. I was on another line.
0: Thank you.
1: Oh, and Air France 0290. If French is also available, since then it's your first call. I'm not sure if you called in French or in English.

0: 290.
1: FO-029er, Montreal Center, roger.
0: Yes, requesting flight table
1: 320, sorry. FO-029er, 380 is inappropriate for the direction of flight mix available, would be possible 390. Is there a reason for the request?
0: Setting 370, okay.
1: 0029, roger that. I do have a super just ahead of you by about 25 miles. Just keep them a direct to put them off of your track. If you're in some turbulence right now, that should probably them and it should clear up.
0: Okay.
1: Super 4 Echo, proceed direct to Janjo and of course.
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1: Again, 765 Alpha Tango.
0: 765 Alpha Tango, following our conversation, spoke with Scanner again, just to let them know. You'll be crossing flight level 450 since you're currently not connected for media seat. So you can expect flight level 450 with Scanner a bit later on, and you'll have to maintain that before RADM. I just want to let that back the information along.
1: That's 5 Alpha Tango.

0: 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So can we plan to Flight 390?
1: Platform 029er, climb level 390.
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1: Speed bus 4 Echo Super, request flight for level 390.
2: Speed 4 Echo Super, flight for level 390.
1: Flight for level 390, thank you, Speed 4 Echo.
3: Pigeon 142 heavy,
2: Montreal 700.

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1: Terry, 8164 Heavy, Charles on road.

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1: 7232, Virgin 142, good afternoon.

0: Canada, 4-3 traffic, about 12 o'clock by 1-1 mile eastbound. It is the Narva 330, 1,000 feet below.
1: So we have NSA Canada 4-3, thank you.
0: Oh, sorry, that's the 11 o'clock, not 4 o'clock.
1: Yeah, we're checking there, thank you.
0: Ocean 1-2 traffic, about 10 o'clock by 8 miles, fast westbound and Boeing 777, 1,000 feet above.

0: Montreal, Delta 20, flight level 390.
1: Delta 20, heading wind chill, final roger.
0: Montreal, Pinello, Seabird 4, Victor Heavy, flight level 390.
1: Seabird 4, Lima, Victor Heavy, wind chill, final roger.

0: Montreal, November 950, Mike Papa, request.
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0: Sure, fine. 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
1: Zero, Mike Papa, semi-pronounced, let me see.

0: Zero Mike Papa, best I can do is standard, not the next waypoint, but the following one after that. You're way away from my airspace there. So proceed direct, standard and on course. 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That's the best I can do.
1: Okay, copy all and direct standard for November 950, Mike Papa. 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
1: 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Speedbird for Lima Victor, back to still 133 decimal 02.
0: Speedbird for Lima Victor, roger. And if they both connect CPDLT to Montreal, that's Charlie Zulu uniformly.

0: Oak has got a
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1: 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November 950, Mike Papa is direct Tango Uniform Lima. 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
0: Pakistan 789, I request climb flight level 380.
1: Pakistan 789, climb flight level 380.
0: Flight number 380, Pakistan 789.
1: Roger.

0: Monte Pakistan, 789, heavy flight number 380, Rockville.
1: Pakistan 789, roger, good morning.

0: control center, good morning to 4861, flight level 320, proceed to Beta Advanced.
1: Northwest, 4861, hey, control center, good morning.

0: Yes, yeah, Panther, good morning. MH-99064, happy flight level 330. Yvonne, Yankee, Yankee.
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0: Kelly 873 Heavy, Central 340, inbound 2-0, Kelly 873
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1: Log 4 whiskey, go ahead.
0: You know what, sir? We are going through points, Wildling and Apple, and we wonder if we need RCL for that part of the route.
1: Affirmative, you can try to send a message using Apple as the oceanic input.
0: Okay, so you know what, we have already sent it, but system rejected and wants us to revert to avoid procedure for RCL.
1: Roger, that's no problem. Anders got the information, and we should receive the oceanic clearance in about 20-25 minutes.
0: Okay, great. Sorry for the inconvenience of her with...
2: Alpha Alpha Day is left to the next step of 2.7.4.0.0.
1: Yes, 7 Mike, Foxtrot 2, Primo Hill Center, good morning.

0: 10 3 4 3.
1: Go ahead.
0: Yeah, the new frequency is fine with 30 United States, correct?
1: Correct.
0: Okay, no, just it jumped also into my standby here in the backup radio. And the old frequency we came off was?
1: 12072.

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1: Bridget 669, what's your final call?
0: Hotel, good morning. Fox Papa Romeo Mike, level 410.
1: Fox Papa Romeo Mike, Hotel Center.
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1: heavy on the center.

0: 7890 heavy flight 7380 inbound drop call.
1: Thank you, 7890.

0: Secretary 71, direction 1731. Normal speed is.
1: Normal speed is 2, Secretary 1731. Thank you.

0: Montreal, FedEx 5050, heavy level 360.
1: FedEx 5050, heavy Montreal, center, good day.
2: Oh, yeah, Montreal, request at 76 contact level 340. I was well down to the DLT, guys, just kicked me off, and I'm not too sure I have to fuck up.
1: Project 761, Montreal, center, good day. I don't know if you can ahead right now, if you want to try again, Charlie, we'll do you the form, Lima.
2: Okay, I'll try one.
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0: I just wanted to make sure that we don't need our CO for our route now. We'll be going, we'll be heading over straight to third.
1: And that's Four Whiskey, you'll be talking with Denver in about 2 minutes. In the meantime, if there's any change to your flight plan, they'll let me know and I'll relay the information to you.
0: All right, you know what, the problem is that we are crossing little airspace between point output for about 30 or 40 miles, and we are not sure whether we need clearance for that airspace from Gander or not.
1: Bye-bye.

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1: 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Request 4861, climb level 340.
0: 320, climbing 340, Silhouette 4861.
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1: Iguana 4-6, have you Montreal Center, good morning. If you want to log on to KLC with us, Charlie Zulu Uniform Lima.
0: Yes, we'll try to connect with you on PDLC, Charlie Zulu Uniform Lima, Iguana 4-6. Thank you.

0: Center, hello, Turkish 690 Whiskey, have it, maintaining flight level 380, CPD,
1: Turkish 690 Whiskey, have you been shopping for today?

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1: United 958, heavy Montreal Center, good evening.

0: 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Are any chance we can cut the corner and go direct Montreal?
1: That's a 219er, stand by.

0: Yeah, Camp Forest 4021, what's your call?
1: Camp Forest 4021, go ahead.
0: So requesting flight level 330 for Camp Forest 4021.
1: Camp Forest 4021, climb to flight level 330.
0: Climb flight level 330, Camp Forest 4021.
2: 4-0-5,
1: Canada 371, flight level 360. Canada 371, Montreal Center, good morning.
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0: Good afternoon, I'm Pacific 1 hour complex number 430 inbound to Dublin.
1: Pacific 1 hour, how much you on Saturday? Good morning.

0: Montreal, Santa Bonjour, Delta 35 Heavy, is a 340.
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1: 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Ceiling 2,500 broken, 4,900 broken. Temperature 1, dew point minus 3, altimeter 2971.
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0: 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Good morning, Zulu Cargo 392 Heavy, level 360. Zulu
1: Cargo 392 Heavy, Montreal Center, good morning.
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1: Hey, Boom. 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
4: Montreal, good morning, Capari 1731 heavy, level 400.
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1: Montreal Delta 219 or Heavy 360. 219 or Roger.

0: Montreal, San Jose, Canada, 371, follow 360.
1: Okay, that's 371, Montreal, Canada, roger.

0: Montreal Center, Delta 161, flight level 400.
1: Delta 161 AV, Montreal Center, good morning.

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1: American 51, Roger.
2: Bunker on center, good morning. Asterix 1 Alpha, inbound to Campbell, maintaining level 430.
1: Asterix 1 Alpha, Montreal, center, Roger.

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1: Yeah, that's 35, go ahead.
0: Sir, I'd like to request 36.
1: Yeah, that's 35, climb for about 360.
0: Climb to 360, Delta 35.
1: Montreal, hello, United 4, not correct, 945 heavy, level 360. United 945, Montreal, Santa Roger.
2: Montreal, Delta 384, or flight level 320.
1: Delta 384, Montreal Center, good morning.

0: 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Good day, Air Canada 807 Heavy, flight level 400.
1: Air Canada 807 Heavy, Montreal Center. Good morning.

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0: Can we get direct circ for the RNAV off the 16 there?
1: Papa Romeo Mike, proceed direct to circ, on course.
0: Circ on course, Papa Romeo Mike, thanks.
1: Allez, non, on a 5-0, c'est le centre de maintenant en RPS, 3-4-6-2-1.
0: 3-4-6-2-1, on a 9-0.

0: Brenda's FA 2093, flight level 310.
1: Okay, 2093 heavy, Metro Santa, good morning. What is your mark number?
0: Mark number 0.839.

0: Kathy 20903, traffic at your almost 3 o'clock, 1-2 miles northwest down, and then I was 320 for level 320.
1: Copy, traffic at 20903.
0: Yeah, the 384, traffic 12 o'clock, 10 miles north down, northeast down, actually, 747 for level 310.
2: Taken for Delta 384.
0: That's a 384 traffic information, 12 o'clock, 8 miles, northeast bound, 747, level 310.

0: morning, it's Canada 853, flight level 360.
1: Canada 853 Heavy, Montreal Center, good morning.
2: Montreal Center, bonjour, good morning, German Cargo 392, level 360, hello.
1: German Cargo 392, Montreal Center, good morning.
0: Montreal Delta 35 Heavy, flight level 360.
1: Delta 35, roger.
2: Canon
1: 661 Heavy, Canon 661 Heavy, Montreal Center, good morning.
3: Royal Papa, La France 020 Lourdes, bonjour. Stable niveau 340.
1: 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Charlie Foxtrot Papa, Romeo Mike, when ready, descend to level 290.
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5: Center Good Air, Canada 303 Heavy, flight level 380.
1: Canada 303 Heavy, Montreal Center, good morning. Heck yeah, go for Lagan CPLC, Charlie Zulu, uniform Lima.
5: Yeah, we can do that for 303.

0: 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KLM 601 Heavy, climbing level 360.
1: KLM 601 Heavy, much better now, good morning.
2: Montreal Center, hello, 36 minor, Whiskey Heavy, maintaining flight level 360.
1: Turkish 6 minor, Whiskey, much better now, good morning.

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1: 5050, good morning.
2: Montreal, good day, United, 958, flight level 340.
1: 958, roger. Isaac 101, when ready, descent level 290.
2: Restriction 290, Arctic 101.

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1: Delta 23 Heavy, Montreal, Sun Air, good morning.
0: Montreal, Delta 23, we're requesting 400.
1: Delta 23, contact level 400.
0: Departing 380 for 400 to Delta 23, thank you. Montreal Center. FedEx 5023 Heavy, flight level 360.
1: FedEx 5023 Heavy, Montreal Center, good morning.

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0: 49, flight level 340. I'm sorry, 49 heavy, flight level 340.
1: American 49 heavy, Montreal Center. Good morning.

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0: Delta 259 Heavy, flight level 3860.
1: Delta 259 Heavy, Montreal Center, good morning.

0: 219er Heavy, flight level 360.
1: Delta 219er Heavy, Montreal Center, bonjour.
2: Montreal, morning Air Canada, 853 Heavy, flight level 360.
1: Air Canada, 853 Heavy, Montreal Center, bonjour.

0: 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That's our call. Thank you. 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
0: That's the Roger.
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0: 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It's a level 216 in the climb 20.
1: Matter of course, we'll have Center Hedo. Good morning. Climb out about 320.
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0: November 52 Sarah, my contact girl center on 121-5250. November 52 Sarah, my command.
1: Yeah, what's the frequency? 121.1 from 52 CMI.
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2: Good morning, Montreal, Rouge 2103, Flight Level 340.
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1: Canada 3180,
0: Mateo,
1: center, head
0: over. Looks out, Delta 33 Heavy, flight level 380.
1: Delta 33 Heavy, Mateo, center, head over.

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0: Oui. Montreal, bonjour, German Cargo 392, level 360, hello.
1: German Cargo 392, roger.
2: Montreal United, the 963 Heavy, flight level 340.
1: United 963 Heavy, Montreal Center, bonjour.
2: Montreal Delta 133 Heavy at 400, CPDLC.
1: And Delta 133 Heavy, Montreal Center, bonjour.

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1: Air Canada, 889 Heavy, Montreal Center, good morning.
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0: 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KLM 661, what's your sign of order? 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

0: Ground Center, United 973 Heavy, flight level 340. United 973 Heavy, Montreal Center, good morning.
1: Montreal, good morning. Global 193, Quebec Sierra, flight level 430.
0: Number 193, Quebec Sierra, Montreal Center, good morning.

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2: Montreal, Delta 23 Heavy, 400.
1: Delta 23, roger.
2: United 879 Heavy, flight level 340.
1: United 879 Heavy, Montreal Center, everyone.

0: 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Plaza 436 Heavy, Montreal Center, good morning.
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0: Falcon 195 Heavy, Montreal Center, good morning.

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1: 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What is your MUX number?
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0: Delta 7-1, are you ready for Federal 400?
1: Delta 7-1, stay by. Delta 7-1, affirm, we can take flight level 410 now. Flight 400.
0: Delta 7-1, climb Federal 400.
1: Delta 7-1, flight level 400. Have a good day. Delta 3, Charlie Foxtrot, mechanic flight level 360, and we are heavy.
0: Delta 3, Charlie Foxtrot, heavy, Montreal Center, good morning.

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1: 704, Anna Maria, bonjour.
0: Montreal, United 131, level 320.
1: United 131 Heavy, Montreal Center, good morning.

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1: Charlie 444 Heavy, Montreal Center, good morning.
2: Bonjour, je suis 6 Alpha Heavy, level 380, on course to 1-3.
1: This is 6 Alpha Heavy, Montreal Center, good morning.
3: Montreal, Delta 73 Heavy, bonjour, flight level 380.
1: Delta 73 Heavy, Montreal Center, good morning.
3: Montreal, good morning, American 87 Heavy at 380, good luck.
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1: Raglan 4-4, 4-4, 4-4, 4-4, 4-4, 4-4, 4-4, 4-4, 4-4, 4-4, 4-4, 4-4, 4-4, 4-4, 4-4, 4-4, 4-4, 4-4, 4-4, 4-4, 4-4, 4-4, 4-4, 4-4, 4-4, 4-4, 4-4, 4-4, 4-4, 4-4, 4-4, 4-4, 4-4, 4-4, 4-4, 4-4, 4-4, 4-4, 4-4, 4-4, 4-4, 4-4, 4-4, 4-4, 4-4, 4-4, 4-4, 4-4, 4-4, 4-4, 4-4, 4-4, 4-4, 4-4, 4-4, 4-4, 4-4, 4-4, 4-4, 4-4, 4-4, 4-4, 4-4, 4-4, 4-4, 4-4, 4-4, 4-4, 4-4, 4-4, 4-4, 4-4, 4-4, 4-4, 4-4

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1: United 973, Montreal, Santa Rosa.
0: Montreal, hello, Delta 177 at level 360.
1: Delta 177 Heavy, Montreal, Santa Rosa.
2: Morning.
1: Good afternoon, Lufthansa 438,
2: 3 8 0
1: 4 3 8 Heavy, Montreal Center, good morning.

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2: Montreal Center, Douglas 6684 Heavy, Mendoza, Nevada, 320.
1: Douglas 6684 Heavy, Montreal Center, good morning.

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0: Sam. You have a traffic for the descent. So you're cleared at about 2900. You have the restriction to cross 70 miles east of Timmins at about 330 overload.
1: Timmins overload for the first left. Cross 70 miles east of Timmins. Flywolf 330 overload.
0: That is correct. Are you able to make that restriction?
1: Yeah, we're able to make that restriction.

0: afternoon, Toronto, United 973 Heavy, flight level 340.
1: So, who has the call again?
0: Good afternoon, it's United 973 Heavy, flight level 340.
1: United 973, you focus to switch frequencies.

0: is KLM 147, heavy, level 380.
1: KLM 147, heavy, Montreal, China, good afternoon.

0: Yes, 510, you're in clear 5000. 7000 Mature is 29970.
1: 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And Cluster SIBO. 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
0: Sure. Montreal Center, good morning, Air Canada, I'm minor than air tree. We're at level 350, inbound air tree.
2: Air Canada 9903, roger, are you both at level 360?
0: Affirm, Air Canada 9903.
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0: 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Good morning, Bravo 565, with the flight level 300.
1: 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Good afternoon.

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1: Delta 332, Montreal Center, good morning, good afternoon.
0: Okay. Hotel Milan, American 167340, it's American 167.
1: American 167, heavy Russian.
2: Montreal Airport, so 237 Mike, heavy, black level 380.
1: Portugal 337 Mike, heavy, Montreal Center, good afternoon.

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2: Hello, Mike Oscar Uniform Sierra Echo, flight level 400.
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2: Yeah, ready now, ready 5.
1: Earth?
3: Montreal, Delta 17 Heavy, level 380.
1: Delta 17 Heavy, Montreal Center, good afternoon.

0: Delta 131, traffic 10 o'clock, 11 miles northbound, 787, follow a 3 pinto.
1: Delta 131, searching.
0: United 285, traffic 11 o'clock, 9 miles westbound, 767, follow a 320.
1: Okay, we're looking at United 285.

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1: Delta, 229 is with you, 380.
0: Delta 229 Heavy, Montreal Center, good afternoon.

0: Echo Sandra Bodega from the 3 Victor Heavy, level 380.
1: Sandra 3 Victor Heavy, Montreal Center. Good afternoon.
0: Sandra 436, Montreal.

0: United 285 heavy, flight level 330.
1: United 285, roger. Are you able to level 340?
0: Affirmative, United 285.
1: United 285, climb level 340.
0: Climb maintain flight level 340, United 285.
2: Montreal Delta 15380.
1: Delta 15 Heavy, Montreal Center, good afternoon.

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0: I request flight level 240 for Golf 6684.
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0: United 971 Heavy, flight level 360.
1: That's 971, roger.
2: Montreal Delta 131 Heavy, flight level 320.
1: Delta 131, roger.
3: Montreal United 913 360.
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0: good morning, Delta 87 Heavy, Flight Level 3, 80 Smith.
1: Delta 87 Heavy, Montreal Center, good afternoon.

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1: Lufthansa 3 Victor, climb for number 400.
2: Montreal, Giant 8608, level 360, CPDL 6.
0: Giant 8608, heavy, Montreal.

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0: Yankee Bravo 565, Roger. It's 332, Roger. Giant 8608, proceed direct to 55 north, 85 west on course.
2: Giant 8608, direct 55 north, 85 on course.

0: 5980, Montreal, Santa Rosa.
1: Center, United Niner 59er Heavy, flight level 360.
0: United Niner 59er Heavy, Montreal, Santa Rosa. Good afternoon.

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0: 119,
3: flight level
0: 340.
3: That's 119, roger. Montreal, United 119, are we still too close to that Atlas for 360?
0: United 119, say Mach number.
3: Mach 82, United 119.
0: Giant 8091, say Mach number.
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0: 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United 119, final 360, is available at choice.
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0: United 119, final 360 is available if you wish.
3: Request high level 360, United 119.
0: That's at 119, find high level 360.
3: High level 360 and like to 380 on request as well, United 119.
0: That's at 119, find high level 380.
3: High level 380, United 119.
0: Turn.
4: Roger, bonjour, American 725, high level 380.
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4: Montreal, bonjour, United 125, heavy, flight level 380.
0: United 125, heading on channel center, what's up?
4: Montreal center, bonjour, American 21, heavy 340.
0: American 21, heavy on channel center, what's up?
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0: this is
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0: 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Maybe like direct Lobuck?
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1: Roger?
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0: 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Right, off the uniform here at Echo level 400.
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0: Montreal Center, Shamrock 123 Heavy level 30.
1: 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Roger, bonjour.

0: Montreal, United 119, flight level 380 first.
1: United 119, Montreal Center, roger, good afternoon. American 21 Heavy, Montreal Center, good afternoon.
0: Montreal Center, Giant 8091,
1: level 360. Giant 8091 Heavy, Montreal Center, good afternoon.
0: Good afternoon, sir.

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0: 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Bonjour, break United 952, did you call?
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0: 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Flight level 360.
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1: WestJet 37, Montreal Center, good afternoon.
2: Montreal, United 908 Heavy, level 360.
1: United 908 Heavy, Montreal Center, good afternoon.

0: Delta 87, climb level 400.
1: Delta 87 for 400, Delta 87.
0: Roger.

0: Hotel Center, Dynasty 5301, good afternoon, flight level 320.
1: Dynasty 5301 Heavy, Montreal Center, good afternoon.

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0: Zero Center, Bonjour, Qatari 70 Echo Heavy, flight level 400.
1: Qatari 70 Echo Heavy, Montreal Center, bonjour.

0: the offender. Good day, KLM 115, check in flight level 340 inbound, Kilo Papa 151.
1: KNM 115 Heavy, Montreal Center, Roger. Good afternoon.

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1: Korean Air 078 Heavy, Montreal Center, good afternoon.
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1: Sierra 221 Heavy, Montreal Center, good afternoon.
2: Montreal Center, hello, Qatar 8162 Heavy, flight level 360.
1: Battery 8162 Heavy, Montreal Center, good afternoon.

0: WestJet 615, A table, log on CPDLC on Charlie Zulu Uniform Lima.
1: Okay, we'll log in on Charlie Zulu Uniform Lima, WestJet 615.
2: Roger.
1: Montreal Central, Pakistan 782, requesting flight level 330.
0: Pakistan 782, climb flight level 330.
1: Climb flight level 330, Pakistan 782, thank you.
2: Roger.

0: Yeah, bonjour. 325 Heavy, you may pick up a 340, but that's Mike Mango.
1: Canon 225 Heavy, Montreal Center, bonjour.
0: Montreal Center, bonjour. Lot 1 Heavy, maintaining 400.
1: Lot 1 Heavy, Montreal Center, roger, bonjour.
2: Good afternoon, Lufthansa Cargo 8224 Heavy.
1: Lufthansa Cargo 8224 Heavy, Montreal Center, good afternoon.

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0: 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Good day.
1: 2787, Arctic 102, good day.
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0: 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Calling me at 03, the question 0902, heavy, making 7300, direct 520-0801.
1: Turn 092 heavy,
0: number
1: the
0: answer.
1: Hello, say your mock number.
0: 282, 0902, heavy.
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0: Central Scandinavian 949, I'm being flight 263 inbound from the wall.
1: Scandinavian 949, Monterey Air Center, head on.
0: Hello, Emirates 1 Yankee Heavy, flight level 360.
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1: 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Over 155, also contacting 13397.

0: Montreal Center, MS3 Uniform Heavy, bonjour, flight level 360.
1: MS3 Uniform Heavy,
0: Mavaz, Center,
1: hello.
0: Montreal Center, hello, I think I had a 1-3 Heavy, flight level 380.
1: If you had 1-3, Roger.
0: Montreal, Delta 75 Heavy, flight level 360, smooth.
1: Delta 75 Heavy, Mavaz, Center, hello.

0: Montreal Center, hello, United 85 Heavy, level 380.
1: United 85 Heavy, Montreal Center, hello.

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1: Smart? Atari 20 Victor Heavy, I'm okay, I'll send you right now.
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1: 79 9 2 9 9 9 9 9 9 9 9 9 9 9 9 9 9 9 9 9 9 9 9 9 9 9 9 9 9 9 9 9 9 9 9 9 9 9 9 9 9 9 9 9 9 9 9 9 9 9 9 9 9 9 9 9 9 9 9 9 9 9 9 9 9 9 9 9 9 9 9 9 9 9 9 9 9 9 9 9 9 9 9 9 9 9 9 9 9 9 9 9 9 9 9 9 9 9 9 9 9 9 9 9 9 9 9 9 9 9 9 9 9 9 9 9 9 9 9 9 9 9 9 9 9 9 9 9 9 9 9 9 9 9 9 9 9 9 9 9 9 9 9 9 9 9 9 9 9 9 9 9 9 9 9 9 9 9 9 9 9 9 9 9 9 9 9 9 9 9 9 9 9 9 9 9 9 9 9 9 9 9 9 9

0: day for Lufthansa 498 Heavy, flight level 320. Lufthansa 498 and Lima Real Center, hello, and just for planning, if required for traffic, it's a flight level 340 would be an option for you. 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
0: 498,
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1: we are
0: requesting
1: flight level 320,
0: Lufthansa 498.
1: Lufthansa 498,
0: right there, okay, so flight now, flight level 340.
1: Lufthansa 498, leaving level 320, climbing level 340.
0: Roger.

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0: Montreal, good afternoon. Air Canada 9, heavy, flightable 340.
1: Air Canada 9, air heavy, Montreal, send your head
2: home. Montreal, flow Air Canada 881, heavy, level 380.
1: Air Canada 881, heavy, Montreal, send your head home.
2: Montreal,
1: good day, Seabird 193 heavy, flight
2: 193 heavy, Montreal, good afternoon. Seabird 299 heavy, flight level 380.
1: Seabird 299 heavy, Montreal, good afternoon.

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Our count's up 123, mon verre, Thunder Head On. Good morning again, 943 Heavy, mon verre, Thunder Head On.

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0: Yes, contact Montreal Center, 12787.
1: 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WestJet 812.
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0: Center, identifying five heavy fighter 34 Bill.
1: Japan Air 5 Heavy, Montreal Center, good afternoon. What is your mock number?
0: Classified 8, so 4, identifying 5 heavy.
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0: Bonjour, Qatari 20 Victor, Sebastopol 380 Front.
1: Qatari 20 Victor, Heavy Montreal Center. Bonjour, and to confirm you're also sitting now during Sierra Alpha Whiskey.
0: Commented.
1: Thank you.
0: Montreal Etihad 4 Romeo Lima, good afternoon, flight number 380.
1: Etihad 4 Romeo Lima, Heavy Montreal Center, good afternoon. If that's required for traffic, would you be able to level 400? That might be needed in about 20 minutes.
0: We are able for flight level 400, Etihad 4 Romeo Lima.
1: If you have 4 Romeo Lima, roger, I'll give you advice if that's needed. Thank you.
0: Gracias, 4 Romeo Lima.
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0: Polar Bear 155, contact Winnipeg Center 1337. Good day.
1: 1337,
2: Polar Bear 156. Okay, I was getting the 9 29 heavy, Squadron 400.
0: Canadian 929 heavy, Montreal Center, bonjour.

0: Center, good afternoon. Can I be 943 Heavy maintaining flight number 380?
1: Can I need a 943 Heavy, Montreal Center, bonjour.
0: United 4 Heavy, flight level 340.
1: United 4 Heavy, Montreal Center, bonjour.
2: Montreal Center, November 169 Quebec Sierra, flight level 430.
1: November 169 Quebec Sierra, Montreal Center, bonjour.
0: Montreal Center, United 4 Heavy, flight level 340.
1: United 4 Heavy, Montreal Center, good afternoon.

0: Montreal Center, Pioneer 0904, maintain flight level 300, City Jersey.
1: Pioneer 0904, Heavy Montreal Center, good afternoon.
0: Good afternoon.

0: ATS 4 Romeo Lima for traffic, climb 25 level 400.
1: Climb 25 level 400, ATS 4 Romeo Lima.
0: ATS 4 Romeo Lima, roger, thank you.
1: Anytime, ma'am.

0: Lufthansa 498 Heavy, flight level 340.
1: Lufthansa 498 Heavy, Montreal Center, bonjour.

0: Montreal Center, United 423 Heavy, pilotable 360.
1: United 423 Heavy, Montreal Center, bonjour.
0: Okay,
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0: 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Goodbye.
1: 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Good evening.
0: Melinor 951, contactez le Centre Montréal, 125 Desmal 9, au revoir.
1: United 423, happy. Can we request flight level 380?
0: United 423, absolutely. Climb flight level 380.
1: Thank you. Climb at 380, United 423, happy.

0: Heading on 953 when ready to send, flight level 290, and I have the special 19-1929 Baldor weather to ready.
1: The last transmission is imprinted on 943.
0: Yes, and in our 943, when ready, descend flight level 290, and I have the special 1929 Baldor weather to ready.
1: Liberty, 24 level 290, yeah, sure, we'll take it, turn on there, approach it, take
0: it. Nor 943, sorry, yes, so Valdor at 1929, my special Matar, wind 260 at 9, gusting 16, wind is variable from 230 to 290, visibility 15 miles, in light rain showers, ceiling is broken, 2900, overcast 9000, temperature niner 2.4, altimeter 2970.
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1: Delta 137.
0: The call is for company Delta 117. Delta 117, Montreal.
1: Sirius Delta 117.
0: Delta 117, can you disconnect from all Sirius agencies on CPDL CP and log on again to Montreal, Charlie, Zuzu, Uniform, Lima?
1: Okay, we'll give it a try, thanks.
0: Thank you. American 239, Pacific Direct to Standard, Sierra Tango, November, Romeo, Delta, on course. American 239, Montreal.
1: That's direct to Standard, Sierra Tango, November, Romeo, Delta, on course, for American 239.
0: American 239, affirmative.
1: Thanks, Director Standard, down course, American 239, thanks.
0: Roger.

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1: Westjet 591, Montreal 702, good afternoon. Can you log on to Montreal, Charlie, to do Uniform Lima, on CPDLC, please?
0: Yeah, I could do that. Westjet 591.
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1: 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Would you like to go direct to Sierra Sierra Mike, or do you prefer to stay on your flight line?
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0: 9 and off, cabin briefing is okay, see you there, 9, 7 Alpha.
1: Seabird 9, 7 Alpha, roger. Yeah, no problem, thank you.
0: 1-2-10-9, 8-3-1, final 4-2-9-0.
1: That's the 8-3-1, heavy Montreal, roger, good afternoon.

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0: Australia, mate. It is 928.
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0: Hey, Chris, correct, officer.
1: United 928, is that right?

0: after Hollow with 2 Turkish 1 Heavy, maintaining flight level 36 on course for front.
1: Turkish 1 Heavy, Montreal Center Roger, good afternoon, proceed direct to Albany, Alpha Lima Bravo, on course.
0: Proceed direct to Alpha Lima Bravo, Turkish 1 Heavy.
1: Turkish 1, Roger.

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0: Yeah.

0: 509 Victor, Montreal.
1: Victor.
0: 509 Victor, can you disconnect from all previous agencies on CPLC, please? And I'll go again to Montreal. Charlie, Zulu, Uniform, Lima.
1: Okay, we'll disconnect and log on again. 509 Victor.
0: 509 Victor, Roger.

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1: Speedbird 97 Alpha, roger. Nice, sir. 9-3, everything is well connected now. Thank you.
2: Thank you.
3: Bonjour, Condor 402 Heavy, TA 0 inbound, Roswell.
1: Condor 402 Heavy, Montreal Center, roger, bonjour.

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0: to redo.
1: ICE 01 Alpha Montreal Center, Roger. Good afternoon. Mark 9, Charlie Juliet, Center Montreal.
0: AFM, Shamrock 9, Charlie Juliet, further level 360 over to redo.
1: Shamrock 9, Charlie Juliet, Montreal Center, Roger. Good afternoon. ICE 01 Alpha 15, direct to redo. Romeo Echo, Echo Delta, Oscar, on course.
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3: Montreal, good day, ICE 581 340.
1: Question 581, Montreal Center, Roger. Good afternoon. Question 581, considering to Philly, on course.
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0: 8-0, cruising decimal 854, Greg.
1: 2 Fred at the same time, I got Turkish 7 kilo Golf, I'll be much off on a Roger, good afternoon. And break Turkish 3, 1 kilo, can you much off?
0: From Bonjour, flight level 380, cruising decimal 854 radar, Turkish 3, 1 kilo.
1: Turkish 3, 1 kilo, I'll be much off on a Roger, good afternoon.

0: Westchester 581. Can you try again to log on to Montreal? Charlie Zulu Uniform Lima, City DLC, please.
1: Yeah, you bet. We'll give it another try.
0: Roger, thank you.

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1: Hi, sir. 689, Montreal Center. Bonjour. If that's required for traffic, would you be able to climb to flight level 360?
0: Negative, hi, sir. 689.
1: Roger. Would you be able to climb to flight level 350 then?
0: That we could do, hi, sir. 689.
1: Okay, Roger. Thank you.

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0: 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Good afternoon, Flight of 3 Zero.
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0: 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So after round intersection, stay on heading 235. That's going to be for about 5 minutes or so. I'll keep the time.
1: Understood, 689. After passing round intersection, maintain heading 235.
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2: Cathay 805, requires to climb to level 350.
0: Stand by. Cathay 805, climb to level 350.
2: Climb to level 350, Cathay 805.

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0: bra fly, Nordstrand 23, Medevac, avec vous, Nordstrand 3, 8, 0.
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2: Bonjour, Montréal, Air Canada, 921, Heavy, level 400.
1: Air Canada, 921, Heavy, Montreal Center, bonjour.
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2: Okay, reducing Mach decimal 83 or less, Air Canada 921.
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2: Montreal Center, good afternoon,
1: 7 9 level 360. 7 9 Montreal Center, bonjour.

0: Canada 921. I'll need you to reduce a bit more, so maintain Mach decimal 82 or less.
1: Sorry, was that Mach 82 or less for Air Canada 921 now?
0: Air Canada 921, affirmative.
1: Okay, well, that's

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1: Yeah, I'm 133 Heavy, Michelle Center, Jeff.
0: Sunday, Grenada, Sunday, 2 Charlie Heavy, level 400.
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0: Montreal, hello, I said 813, we're level 360, Austin.
1: Voyager 813, Montreal Center, hello. Just for vectors for traffic, just turn right 5 degrees, you can expect that for just a few minutes.
0: Okay, right 5 degrees, no problem, I said 813.

0: Montreal, good evening, Cargo Jet 378 Heavy, level 360, unable to log in on CPDLC.
1: Cargo Jet 378 Heavy, Montreal Center, Roger, check.

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0: 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Would you be able to increase the Mach 84 to keep you out of traffic at 2?
1: That's a fair. Increasing Mach 84, Qatar 8170.
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0: One throttle, count 859, heavy at 360.
1: Air Canada 859, heavy Montreal Center. Good evening.
0: Just been right for the last hour. Is that what we can expect one for?
1: I've had no complaints for your at least another 45 there an hour.
0: Very good, thank you. Camel Cows and LHS 567, we check in 340.
1: What's your 567, Roger?
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1: Lot 45, Roger.

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1: Yes, sorry for the fact. German Cargo 444 heading Montreal level 340.
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0: 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Did you want the pilot letter at 2200?
1: Arctic 103, yes, please. Ready to go.
0: Roger, so winds are calm. Visibility 30. Some light snow showers. Ceiling broken 2000. Overcast 7000. Temperature 1, dew point minus 1. Altimeter 2992. Runway surface conditions for the 1634. Condition code 666. All 3/3 are 10% wet. That was valid at 2017.
1: Okay, good call. Thank you very much.

0: 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Widget 617, Michelle Center, good evening.
1: Is Jamie Ryder, please, for us at 617?
0: No, I've had no complaints at any flight level.
1: Yes, thank you.

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1: Okay, this is Bush Bush 813.
0: Bush 813, Richard. 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
1: For Bush 567.
0: Negative, Bush 617. 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
0: Lufthansa 432, if needed for traffic, are you able to schedule 380 in about 1 to 5 minutes?
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0: Okay, I believe I was stepped on there. So Lufthansa 432, are you able to schedule 380 for traffic in about 1 to 5 minutes?
2: Lufthansa 432, if we have to, we are able to schedule 380.
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1: 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Good evening, proceed direct to Inferno, on course.
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0: West at 7902, contact Montreal Center 12787. Arctic 103, when you're ready, descend by level 2900.
1: Descend by level 2900, 1 over here, Arctic 103.

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2: Montreal, UPS 224 Heavy, level 340, 50 Delta.
0: UPS 224 Heavy, Montreal Center, good evening.

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0: 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Qatari 8170, Montreal Center.
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0: Qatari 8170. Qatari 8170, Roger, and would you be able to increase speed among decimal 8 master traffic?
1: That's a fair, Qatari 8170.
0: Qatari 8170, Roger, maintain speed among decimal 8-5 or greater.
1: Good, I'm at CN Mac 8-5, Qatari 8170, heavy, thank you.
0: Hello, Santa 432, confirm you're doing about decimal 8-2 or less. Okay, Roger.

0: 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Parameter, Pumping Road, 2509 here.
1: 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And if your CPDLC is working, please log on to Montreal Center on Charlie Zulu Uniform Lima.
0: Yeah, we just have some issues here. We're trying to log on again for Parameter 2509.
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0: Zero New from Padre 25-0 Niner. Yeah, this is up to Cupido Theater. Can you see me from your side now?
1: Private Air 2509, affirmative, and I just sent you a PDLC test message to do some work.
0: Okay, well, yeah, we didn't receive that yet, so yeah, wait a second.

0: American 50, traffic 1 o'clock, 1 2 miles opposite direction, Dreamliner, 1,000 feet above.
1: American 50, we have on the side.
0: Fever 243, traffic information, 1 o'clock position, 9 miles opposite direction, Dreamliner, 1,000 feet below.
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0: sir, I'm going to put you in a request.
1: Los 3, go ahead.
0: Command manager, transfer to for direct to officer for us, Los 3.
1: Los 3, unfortunately, I'm unable to request, and I'm about to change it to Toronto Center. They might be able to give you something more direct.
0: Roger, thank you. Los 3.
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0: 05-3-6 here, I'm from Mike Tyson.
1: I'm sorry, I was on the line. Who was calling me?
0: Hi there, yes, I-0605.
1: I-0605, Montreal Center, good evening. Air Canada 311, Montreal Center.
0: Go ahead for 311.
1: Air Canada 311, would you mind to check on this frequency if there's company traffic, Air Canada 345? And if you do find him, I would need him to contact here, Winnipeg Center 1337.
0: 337 for Air Canada 345, Roger.
1: Thank you.
0: Air Canada 345 on frequency. Could you please contact Winnipeg on 133.7?